That's the Womack Sisters on WNRN. Their self-titled album will be out August 14th. That was Chauffeur. And Willie Nelson, Funny How Time Slips Away. Indeed. Steve Hamilton with you on this Thursday evening. I'll be with you till midnight. Hope you had a great day. Nice hot one today. Going to be a hot one tomorrow as well. If you're in Spring Hill, if you're out there in Stewart's Draft, you can check us out on the airwaves at 94.3 FM. And you can always check us out on that old internet device at WNRN.org. Steven Sanchez, Lucy Dacus, and Biba Doobie up this hour. We're going to start out with brand new music from Modest Mouse. An Eraser and a Maze is their new one. This is Pickin' Dragons Pockets on WNRN.

WNRN presents Wes Parker at the Camel in Richmond this Friday. Wes Parker at the Camel this Friday. 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

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All I Did Was Dream of You. From Great Britain, Bear's Den with Agape, the EP and the title track Agape, and Modest Mouse, picking Dragon's Pockets, a new track from their new one, Eraser and Amaze. You know, every Sunday we have a great show. It's 4 hours of outstanding bluegrass music. My buddy Rusty Sempre puts that thing out there, works his butt off on it every week. It's called Bluegrass Sunday Morning, if you're not familiar. 7 to 11 every Sunday morning, 4 hours of traditional and modern and some gospel and a bunch of other stuff thrown in there. It's a great time. It's a great show. Check it out. It's sponsored by the Villa Diner, Charlottesville's place for breakfast and lunch, and Hobnob, modern American restaurant in Lakeside, Richmond. And don't forget about the on-demand feature. 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The latest single from Lucy Dacus is Planting Tomatoes on WNRN.

0: Sounds like AM radio in the 60s. The cool retro sound of Steven Sanchez with Sweet Love on WNRN. Mount Joy. She wants to go dancing. You can check out Mount Joy at the Allianz Amphitheater in Richmond on September 29th. And we started with Lucy Dacus, the new single, Planting Tomatoes. We're going to take a short break, give some airtime to a local nonprofit with Here Together. And we'll be right back with Natalie Jane Hill and a track from 1987 from REM.
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0: WNRN presents three upcoming shows in the Commonwealth for WNRN's 30th anniversary. Lord Huron at Virginia Credit Union Live in Richmond, June 19th. Hey, you can watch me go. The Avett Brothers at Elmwood Park in Roanoke, September 5th. When it's beyond the Orion's Belt. And Sierra Farrell at Tink Pavilion in Charlottesville, September 8th.
1: Well, honey, I could break 100 down at the Dollar Bill Bar.
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If you like that band, and who doesn't, you have some chances in July and August to see them right here in the Commonwealth. They will be at the Floyd Fest, July 22nd to the 26th in Floyd County, Virginia. And they'll be at Wolf Trap in Vienna, Virginia on August 28th and August 29th up there in Vienna, Virginia. Wolf Trap. Tedeschi Trucks Band there. Beth Orton with Central Reservation, REM from 1987's Document gave us The One I Love. And Natalie Jean Hill with Never Left Me. J. Jerome 87 is Joe Newman of Alt J. The new album, The Canyon, will be out June 26th. This is a track from it. This is Track and Field on WNRN.

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From Coin-O-Matic, Deer Tick, and Mary Singletary, they will be at the Broadberry in Richmond on November 17th. And we started with Fantagram, Cruel World. They will be at the Iron Blossom Music Festival in Richmond, September 19th to the 20th. It's WNRN. It's Thursday night. Thanks so much for listening. If you're in Lynchburg, check us out at 89.9. You can always check us out online at WNRN.org. Up this hour, Allure, B.B. Stockwell, and Best Coast. We're going to start out with Mr. Country himself, Charlie Crockett. This is Kentucky Too Long on WNRN.

The release of the song Sunburned in London marks the first new music from Australian quintet Rolling Blackout's Coastal Fever in 4 years. Clocking in at nearly 7 minutes, the track fits squarely in the band's tradition of writing about specific cities across albums like Sideways to New Italy and other singles like Mainland and In the Capital.

A track from her latest, Lure at Home in My Mind's the name of the album. That was Missing Kid on WNRN. Before that, the Thin White Duke himself, 1977 from Heroes, the title track, Mr. David Bowie. And we started with Charlie Crockett from Age of the Ram and Kentucky Too Long. WNRN presents Charlie Crockett at the Ting Pavilion in Charlottesville on September 5th. Let me tell you about our on-demand feature, if you're not aware. You know, we have some great weekend shows, specialty shows. Perhaps you've heard them. Perhaps you weren't able to hear them because you were doing other things. Well, you know, that's cool. You could still hear them, though. You can do it online, wnrn.org/on-demand. Go there. You can check out the last two episodes of Grateful Dead and Friends, Fresh Roots, New Blues, a little partial of that one, Bluegrass Sunday Morning, Country Feedback, Les Thames Perdue, and New Love Mixtape. 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B.B. Stockwell will be at the Southern Cafe and Music Hall in Charlottesville on September 26th. Her latest Volume 1 will be out June 26th. This is a track from it. This is When You Know on WNRN.

What if I told you, in the first half of 2020, some major artists returned after years out of the spotlight? The LA punk band X released their first studio album in 27 years. 90s alt-rockers Hum released their first in 22 years. Childish Gambino was back after 4 years. Pearl Jam and The Strokes after 7 years away. And Fiona Apple released Fetch the Bolt Cutters, her first in 8 years, to a chorus of fan and critical raves. Celebrating 30 years.

0: Death Cab for Cutie and Modest Mouse both have brand new albums. I don't know what I'm going to do with myself. That was Death Cab for Cutie from I Built You a Tower, Riptides on WNRN. Best Coast, part of our 30th anniversary highlight. We're highlighting the year 2020. That was a recording from 2020 with Best Coast, Always Tomorrow, and the track For the First Time. Nathaniel Ratliff and the Night Sweats, You Worry Me, and B.B. Stockwell from Volume 1 and When You Know.
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The pairing of all country singers Gray Delisle and Les Green. The album's called Gray and Green. The name of the track, I'm Gonna Let You Call Me Baby, on WNRN. Bob Dylan, Tangled Up in Blue. He'll be at the Allianz Amphitheater in Richmond on July 23rd. And Beck, the new single from Beck is Ride Lonesome. Up next is Goose, Big Modern. Their new one will be out June 12th, and they'll be at the Dome by Rudder Mills in Virginia Beach on June 15th and 16th, and they'll also be in Charlottesville at the John Paul Jones Arena on November 18th. This is Good to Be. It's Goose on WNRN.

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the unmistakable, and I mean unmistakable, sound of the Rolling Stones. Foreign Tongues is their new one. It'll be out officially July 10th. That was In the Stars. When that came out, I think I listened to it about five times in a row. Alison Krauss starting out the hour with Oh Atlanta. Alison Krauss and Union Station will be at the Art Museum in Colonial Williamsburg on June 27th. And they'll be at Wolf Trap in Vienna July 16th and 17th. And they'll also be at the Ting Pavilion in Charlottesville on July 18th. Lots of chances to see the great Alison Krauss and Union Station. If you're in Norfolk, you can check out WNRN on the airwaves at 102.5 and always online at WNRN.org. And you can tell your smart speaker to play WNRN. My name's Steve Hamilton. I'll be with you till midnight tonight. We got music up this hour from one of my favorites, Dwayne Betts. Got a new one out called Isle of Hope. Not out yet, but it's an advanced track we've been playing. S.G. Goodman, again, another one of my favorites, personally anyway. I hope it's yours too. And Cordova's. We're going to start out with Sam Fender. This is Rain Me In, featuring Olivia Dean on WNRN.

WNRN presents Wednesday at the National in Richmond this Monday. That's Wednesday at the National this Monday. 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

Cordova's Coming to the Commonwealth. That was Step Outside from Back to Life on listener-supported independent music radio, WNRN. Cordova's at the Southern Cafe and Music Hall on August 11th and at Martin's Downtown in Roanoke on August 15th. War Paint in there with New Song from 2016 and Sam Fender in Rain Me In featuring Olivia Dean. You know, check out every Sunday afternoon right after Country Feedback. It's 2 hours of Les Temps Perdue, throwback tunes from the 70s, 80s, and 90s. If you're of a certain age, it has a very warm spot, in your heart. Les Temps Perdue, great show. 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They have a rotating cast of characters on this Sunday show, and it'll be Drew. If you want to hear that show and you want to hear some past episodes, you can check out On Demand by going to WNRN.org/on-demand. From Isle of Hope, out June 12th, this is Dwayne Betts and Down to Houston.

0: Thanks so much for listening to listener-supported independent music radio, WNRN, on this Thursday evening. My name's Steve Hamilton. That was a title track to the new one from Jalen and Gunda, Doctrine of Love. Blur in there with To the End from 1994. S.G. Goodman, I think her first thing that she did, the title track to 2020's Old Time Feeling. You can check out S.G. Goodman at the Red Wing Roots Music Festival in Mount Solon, Virginia, June 19th. And to the 21st, coming up real soon. If you happen to be out there, our staff and volunteers will be manning both beer gardens at the festival, and all the proceeds will go to support independent music radio WNRN. If you plan to go, come by and say hi. We'll be out there. Dwayne Betts before that from Isle of Hope, out officially June 12th, which is tomorrow, and that was Down to Houston. Fruit Bats are coming to Richmond. They're up next.
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Oh, Yaya, Angelique Kidjo, along with Nile Rodgers and Iza. Great track. That's from Hope. It just came out on WNRN. Bon Iver and Calgary. And we started with Fruit Bats. The new one, The Landfill, will be also out tomorrow. Lots of stuff coming out tomorrow. That was the title track from The Landfill. And WNRN presents Fruit Bats at the Broadberry in Richmond on July 19th. This Sunday at 11, right after Bluegrass Sunday Morning, check out my buddy Bob Misalgo and Country Feedback. It's an hour of all country, Americana, and classic country music. This week he's got Bill Kirchen, Kelly Hogan, and Ringo Starr. You may know Ringo Starr. 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

I had the pleasure of listening to that whole album yesterday. Johnny Blue Skies and the Dark Clouds, Mutiny After Midnight's the name of the record. The track we just heard was Situation. Of course, Johnny Blue Skies is Sturgill Simpson. Flip Turn to start off the hour with Burnout Days. If you're in Roanoke, 99.5 FM is the place to check us out. In Waynesboro, it's 94.3 FM. And, of course, in sitting in front of your computer or your smart speaker, it's WNRN.org. Steve Hamilton with you on this Thursday. I got one more hour to go, but don't go away. We got some great music this hour. Charlottesville's Kate Bollinger, Dan Kroll, Kesha's Culpepper, who just did an in-studio with us. And we're going to start out with the single from U2. This is from the Days of Ash EP. This is Song of the Future on WNRN.

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1: Yeah, I was really happy. 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

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We got an in-studio session from May 27th up on the website. 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He was at the Grand Caverns along with some of our WNRN members. If you remember, you could be there with him. By becoming a member, it's super easy to do. Just go to the website, WNRN.org, click on that Donate Now link, and you can also join in on some of these great in-studio sessions, such as Cassius Culpepper at the Grand Caverns. Lake Street Drive in there with Hypotheticals and U2, brand new EP, Days of Ash, Song of the Future. Dan Kroll's up next. This is Hail Mary. I call

0: 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An artist from much closer to home, right here from the Commonwealth, Kate Bollinger before that, Untitled, the name of that track. If you're a singer and you're in Virginia and you're a band and you're in Virginia and you'd like to get your music played on WNRN, you can submit it at music@wnrn.org/commonwealth. Tyler Childers in there with In Your Love, and Dan Kroll started that out with Hail Mary. Every Saturday, 9 till noon, it's Mark and Ed, Grateful Dead and Friends. And 9 to 11, it's Grateful Dead music. You know what that sounds like, Jerry. And we did 30 hours of it there this past week. They should be kind of rested by now, I would think, for Saturday's show. And then 1 hour from 11 to 12 of more, the friendlier hour, featuring the Allman Brothers and Widespread Panic and Government Mule. 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
3: 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Piedmont CASA is a proud financial supporter of WNRN. I'm Kate Duvall from Piedmont CASA, here together on WNRN.
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Thanks for listening to WNRN, Old Crow Medicine Show, teaming up with Molly Tuttle there with The Last American Waltz. Paul Simon, 50 Ways to Leave Your Lover, the classic from Still Crazy After All These Years. Regina Spektor and Small Bills. And we started with Houndmouth. The new one, Lordy, will be out July 10th. That was a track from it. Houndmouth and Tiger Blood. Steve Hamilton, I am done for the evening. I'll be back on Sunday for Fresh Roots, New Blues, 2 hours of the freshest blues on the planet. Enjoy. I will see you then. I'm going to leave you with Suki Waterhouse. 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

0: Rostam's new album is full of sounds you'd hear on an Americana album, like twangy guitars. But he's also folded in Middle Eastern instruments, like the saz. Rostam talks about fusing those cultures on American Stories. Plus, he performs live on the next World Cafe.
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0: So one of the things that makes Henrico Humane Society unique is that we're volunteer run. So until I came to the organization 2 years ago, every single person running this organization was a volunteer. My name is Melissa Golden, and I am the volunteer manager of Henrico Humane Society. We actually serve across Central Virginia. We rescue a lot of our animals from rural shelters. Our biggest need is for foster parents, because the more fosters we have, the more animals we can rescue from shelter. Henrico Humane Society pays all of the expenses, provides all of the supplies, support, everything that a foster parent would need.
1: At a Henrico Humane Society adoption event, the aisles at Petco were crowded with volunteers, adoptable dogs, and people excited to meet them. After the paperwork was signed by two families excited to bring home their new companions, I spoke with volunteers Marion and Faye about their experiences with fostering.
2: I've had 5 fosters now, and I like to take the ones who are ill, recovering from surgery, and get them on the road to recovery.
0: A lot of people will say, oh, I'll fall in love and I'll end up adopting. And some people do, but not as many as you think, because I think once people start fostering, they realize there's a greater purpose.
3: Everybody says, how can you give them up when you've had them so long? But when you see them going to the perfect home, that's what lets you let them go. It's rewarding.
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The release of the song Sunburned in London marks the first new music from Australian quintet Rolling Blackout's Coastal Fever in 4 years. Clocking in at nearly 7 minutes, the track fits squarely in the band's tradition of writing about specific cities across albums like Sideways to New Italy and other singles like Mainland and In the Capital.

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This Monday. 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

0: Assisting Families of Inmates was started in 1978 and are now serving families that are impacted by incarceration. My name is Fran Bolin. I am the Executive Director here at Assisting Families of Inmates.
1: I'm Lisa Symes. I am the Director of Programs here at Assisting Families of Inmates. AFOI is really about keeping families connected with their incarcerated loved ones. I think one of the things that is profound for me is learning that 90% of folks that are incarcerated are going to be coming home. Our services help folks stay connected to their family so that when they do come home, it's a smoother transition.
2: AFOI uses a three-pronged approach to accomplish this goal of connection. They offer visitation services, family support services, and children's services like their Milk and Cookies Children's Program.
1: We've been offering the Milk and Cookies Program throughout elementary schools in the city of Richmond since 1999, 2000 year. It's offered during the school day and is a program that helps children who are impacted by incarceration connect with peers that might be experiencing the same thing.
0: We talk to families every day that are entering a very daunting system with which most of them are not familiar.
1: AFOI is here to help families navigate that often complicated system.
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What if I told you, January 26th of 2020, Billie Eilish made Grammy's history by becoming only the second artist ever to win the four major categories of Record of the Year, Album of the Year, Song of the Year, and Best New Artist in the same year. The only other artist to do so was Christopher Cross in 1981. At only 18, she was the first person born in the 21st century to win a Grammy. 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

0: Rostam's new album is full of sounds you'd hear on an Americana album, like twangy guitars. But he's also folded in Middle Eastern instruments, like the saz. Rostam talks about fusing those cultures on American Stories. 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

0: New from Yumi Zuma, from No Love Lost to Kindness, we had Blister, and we started the hour with a great old Greg Brown tune from the Dream Cafe album from 1992. That was Spring Wind. That's what I wish we had today, a little spring wind rather than the hot summer weather that we're expecting. Good morning. I'm Bob Masago. It's WNRN. Thanks for listening today in Midlothian on 88.5. We have got a great hour of music coming up for you today. J. Jerome 87 is a recording name for an artist by the name of Joe Newman, who is part of Alt-J. He has a new album with a fun song on it. We're going to hear that in the next set. Also, new music on the way from Pete Yorn. And the latest from Ismay, coming up next on WNRN. 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

0: WNRN presents three upcoming shows in the Commonwealth for WNRN's 30th anniversary. Lord Huron at Virginia Credit Union Live in Richmond, June 19th. Hey, you can watch me go. The Abbott Brothers at Elmwood Park in Roanoke, September 5th. When it's beyond Orion's Bell. And Sierra Farrell at Tink Pavilion in Charlottesville, September 8th.
1: Well, honey, I could break 100 down at the Dollar Bill Bar.
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1: J. Jerome 87 from the new album The Canyon. Coming out in 2 weeks, we had Track and Field. That song has really grown on me. It kind of runs around in my head quite a bit. Oasis with Lila and Ismay with American Flag to start the set. 2020 was an unusual year for music, and we are looking at that year as part of our 30th anniversary celebration this week on WNRN. We've got one more decade of difference. We're going to look back at the music of Fleetwood Mac. That does not seem like a band that you would think about much when you're thinking of 2020, but their music had a resurgence that year for some very unusual reasons, and we'll talk more about them on A Decade of Difference. It'll all be centered on Fleetwood Mac, but we'll be talking a lot about 2020. Decade of Difference is supported by Bank of the James, and that is coming up in the 7 and 8 o'clock hours. New Pete Yorn is up next on WNRN. 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

0: We're getting a new album from Jungle in August. It's called Sunshine. We just heard Carry On. We also heard some new Commonwealth music with artists out of Suffolk. Sunken Man with Say a Little Prayer for Me. Tell us about your Commonwealth music. We love to hear new tracks. WNRN.org/Commonwealth. Pete Yorn with All the Beauty, the title track to his new album, which is coming in July. It's almost here, Sunday morning, and Sunday mornings at WNRN mean bluegrass. 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

0: It's only a week away. That's Red Wing Roots Music Festival. We'll have Cat Clyde there. Man's World is from her new Mud, Blood, Bone album. Red Wing Roots Music Festival coming to Mount Solon Friday through Sunday next weekend. Widespread Panic with Picking Up the Pieces and REM's Radio Free Europe in the set. We got things started with a new one from Eller called Missing Kid. Coming up in just a few minutes here on WNRN, I've got a special treat for you. We're going to hear from Andrew Tsai. He's a new artist who's got an album releasing in about a week. He recorded an in-studio session with us in our Charlottesville studios, and we'll have that on the air for you around 7:05. That's coming up on WNRN this morning. New track from Beck is coming up next. 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

0: For the first time again, new album from Tyler Ballgame, we heard Matter of Taste. And an artist who's coming in a WNRN Presents show in the fall, Charlie Crockett. If Not the Fool is from his Lonesome as a Shadow album. He put that one out a long time ago, in Crockett years a long time ago, because he's put out a lot of albums since 2018. WNRN Presents Charlie Crockett. He's playing at the Ting Pavilion in Charlottesville on September 5th. I've got a real treat for you coming up next here on WNRN. We just recently had Andrew Saw in our Charlottesville studios to record a session for us. We're going to air that one next. Good morning. I'm Bob Masalgo. It's WNRN. You can find us in Charlottesville at 91.9. Andrew Saw, just ahead. 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
1: 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Goodman Allen Donnelly, throughout Virginia. Specialists in law that concerns veteran benefits. Goodman Allen Donnelly analyzes VA disability claims, represents veterans in court, and helps them navigate the legal system. 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
2: This in-studio session captured live is made possible by Blue Mountain Brewery, brewers of Hopwork Orange IPA and Full Nelson Pale Ale in Nelson County and available throughout Virginia.
0: Hello, I'm Bob Masalgo, welcoming you to an in-studio session on WNRN. We're coming to you live from our Charlottesville studios with Andrew Saw. Later this month, Andrew will be releasing his debut album, American Rough, on Bloodshot Records. Andrew, welcome to the studio.
3: Thank you so much, Bob.
0: So good to have you here. Andrew is a California native, but he's made Chicago his home since 2009, performing in the city's independent music scene. How hard is it for you, knowing this album is just ready to come out? What does it feel like having a debut record less than a month away?
3: Surreal. I mean, it also is terrifying. I've been making music for so long, and for it all to be coming to this head, you know, I'm so excited.
0: We're excited to have you here. How about a song?
3: Yeah, this song's called Under You.

0: Andrew Saw is live with us in studio on WNRN. A song from his new album coming out later on this month, his debut called American Rough, and that's coming out on Bloodshot Records. Thanks so much, Andrew.
1: Thank you.
0: Yeah. And you have an accompanist here today. Would you like to introduce him?
1: Yes, the illustrious Max Berg.
2: Thank you.
0: Max, with a connection to the Commonwealth, he's got family in Charlottesville.
2: I do, yeah. I love Charlottesville. Always love being here. So thanks for having us, yeah.
0: That song you co-wrote with Liam Kazar?
1: Yeah, Liam Kazar is a dear friend of mine, and during the pandemic we got together and made some really beautiful tunes. That was one of them that he had inspired me to start reading poetry genuinely for the first time. So that one is loosely inspired by the poems of Arthur Rimbaud and then my love for Roy Orbison tunes.
0: Very nice. So we had a chance to chat last night. We talked about a lot of things more in depth than we can fit in this session, but I picked out a couple of things I wanted to ask you about. They seem very formative to your career. That was your time with the Old Town School of Folk Music. And can you describe how that influenced your music and your progression?
1: Absolutely. I moved to Chicago in 2009, started taking classes, finally got the courage to go in and take songwriting classes at the Old Town School. Which, for those of you who don't know, it's a big nonprofit music school for adults and children, and it's a really wonderful community place. But I was welcomed with open arms, and I cut my teeth in a songwriting class with Sue DeMel. She was the teacher. She's a singer-songwriter, part of a Chicago band called the Sons of the Never Wrong folk band. But yeah, she helped me expand my imagination when it comes to songwriting, thinking about painting with lyrics and getting out of my combative, argumentative songwriting that I had found myself in at the time.
0: Andrew's got a new album coming out, his debut album on Bloodshot Records called American Rough. Andrew, you want to share another song with us?
1: Yeah, this song is called Your Whisper. And it's a song that I wrote about taking the deep plunge into love.

0: Andrew Saw is live in studio with us on WNRN. Coming to you from our Charlottesville studios, Your Whisper is a song from the new album coming out later this month called American Rough, his debut on Bloodshot Records. One of the few songs you will find on the streaming services right now, one of the tracks from the album that had been released early. Very nice. Thanks so much.
1: That's right. Thank you, Bob.
0: I wanted to go to another kind of event, which I imagine must have been a milestone event. Your inclusion as host for the show, Cosmic Country Showcase.
1: Yeah, so the Cosmic Country Showcase is a seasonal show we do in Chicago, and we've been doing for a long time, since 2018. I like to say it's a mix between Hee-Haw and The Outer Limits, in that it's very much a vaudeville-style, you know, show. We've got comedy, we've got drag, we've got plenty of music, a house band. And I had started as a special guest, but I seemed to strike a nerve with our audience, and so I quickly became the host, and I sing, and it's just such a fun time. It's given me the ability to think beyond myself and my persona and create a larger-than-life experience for an audience, and with my theatrical background, it really kind of blends the two things then that I love together.
0: Yeah, really great opportunity to bring those two together. Plus, if you go back and look at the old pictures, you can see Andrew pre-mustache.
1: Yes. I don't know. My partner said to me, do you want to look old for your age or young for your age? So I started growing the mustache.
0: And which is that?
1: Young for my age, oh, okay. I hope, Bob.
0: Do you have time for another song?
1: We'd love to, yeah. This song is called Lavender Cowboy, and it was written by myself and one of the producers on my record, H.C. McIntyre, who's a really exceptional singer-songwriter, alt country. And we wrote it for my departed friend Patrick Haggerty of the band Lavender Country.

0: Andrew Saw is live with us in studio on WNRN, coming to you from our Charlottesville studios. Another track from the debut album coming out later this month. It's called American Rough, and it'll be out on Bloodshot Records. Andrew, that was great. Thanks so much.
1: Thank you so much, Bob.
0: I know you have miles to go to get to your next stop, but I've got one more question for you.
1: Shoot.
0: Now that you're this close to releasing that first album, the debut full-length album, when you look back in reflection, is there any moment in your life you can say, yeah, definitely, that was when I decided music was going to be my future?
1: It was the first time that I heard Rufus Wainwright's album Poses. And the reason I say that to you is it's not that I never had the dream. It's more that that was the moment I saw the dream becoming a possible reality.
0: Very interesting. Thanks for sharing that with us.
1: Yeah.
0: Max, Andrew, thanks so much for being with us today.
2: Thanks for having us.
1: Thanks, Bob.
0: This has been an in-studio session on WNRN with Andrew Sy's new album, American Rough, coming out on Bloodshot Records later on this month. Thanks to our WNRN staff members, Jeff, for audio engineering, and Michaelin for her video support. Also, thanks to our WNRN members and underwriters for their support. Without that, we couldn't make these sessions happen. Thanks so much. And thanks to all of you for listening. For WNRN, I'm Bob Masalgo.

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1: 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It's Sam Fender coming up next on WNRN. Rain Me In features Olivia Dean. It's on the new People Watching Deluxe Edition.

0: Cutworms from their new transmitter and Long Weekend. We had Gray Jackson the set with Who. That's on the new album Intergenerational, and it was Sam Fender starting us out with Rain Me In. Coming up on WNRN Saturday evenings, join Desiree Moses. She is here from 6 till 8 with nothing but new music. That's called New Love Mixtape. Desiree Moses will be featuring Sylvan Esso, Steve Lacy, and Interpol with new tracks coming up this Sunday. New Love Mixtape on WNRN is supported by Plan 9 Music in Richmond and Charlottesville. And you can check out the older New Love Mixtapes. The last two episodes are available on demand. That's at WNRN.org/on demand. I'll be back with a new track from Jim Lauderdale coming up next on WNRN. 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

0: I was looking for chickens for my husband on Facebook, and I come across an ad, does anybody want a free horse? The organization started out with me boarding horses myself 5 years prior to actually having the 501c3, and it just kind of went from there. My name is Michelle Farmer, and I am Willowood Equine Sanctuary's founder.
1: Willow Woods was established to not just rescue horses from kill pens, but to also bring them back to life with care and dedication. And this rehab goal doesn't stop with the horses.
0: Seeing the reality coming out of COVID, people were so displaced. I've got one little girl here that was so shut down, she would stop and not even speak with you. Now this little girl is taking crowds of people down our hallways and speaking about each and every horse.
1: Longtime volunteer and board member Shari Davies also shared her perspective.
2: It just gives them a good work ethic and a good confidence builder that I did that. I took care of that horse. I fed them. I cleaned their stall. It just gives them back their self-esteem, which is amazing.
0: It wasn't just me rescuing horses. It was a place for these kids to go and just open up and become good, healthy citizens in the city of Hampton Roads. To watch these horses heal those humans and those humans heal these horses, it's full circle like I planned.
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0: Country Angel is a track from the new album from River Shook, self-titled album coming out in about 2 weeks. And if you recognize their voice, that's for a good reason. River Shook was the lead vocalist for Sarah Shook and the Disarmers. Jim Lauderdale's new record is Country Super Hits Volume 2. We heard Making a Believer Out of Me. It's WNRN. Looking ahead, we got a decade of difference on the way. We're going to hear from Fleetwood Mac as we celebrate 2020 as part of our 30th anniversary celebration. Seems a little odd to celebrate Fleetwood Mac for a 2020 feature, but it'll all make sense in just a minute. That's coming up next on WNRN.
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0: It's a decade of difference on WNRN, supported by Bank of the James, where community and banking come together. You know, 2020 was a strange year in a lot of ways. The COVID pandemic had a big impact across the music scene, including changing the way listeners found and consumed music. Stuck at home a lot of the time with live music venues shut down, more people relied on the internet and social media sites to find new and interesting things to watch and hear. In September 2020, Nathan Apodaca posted on TikTok a short video of himself longboarding down a highway in Idaho Falls, Idaho. The story behind it was that his truck had broken down on his way to work, so he grabbed his skateboard instead. While cruising, he swigged from a big bottle of Ocean Spray Cran Raspberry Juice and lip-synced contentedly to Dreams, the 1977 Fleetwood Mac classic. The whole vibe was just pure, unbothered chill. The video exploded, spawning many imitators and recording millions of views. It also impacted Fleetwood Mac, who saw Dreams re-enter the Billboard charts more than four decades after it had left, and increasing the band's streaming numbers dramatically. Let's go back and hear that track now, Fleetwood Mac's classic from the late 70s. Here's Dreams on A Decade of Difference on WNRN.

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0: Francis of Delirium with the new It's a Beautiful Life from Run, Run, Pure Beauty and Illiterate Light with Commonwealth Music from the Harrisonburg Band. Better Than I Used To goes back to 2019's self-titled album. Did you ever see those guys do their self-powered show? They had people on bicycles pedaling to charge some batteries, and they ran their amplifiers off that. It was a very cool thing. I did that with them one time in Charlottesville. I actually pedaled the bike myself. It's WNRN. Good morning. I'm Bob Masalgo, and thank you so much for listening on this Friday morning as we prepare for a great weekend. Hope yours will get off to a good start today. We're going to hear again from Fleetwood Mac on A Decade of Difference as we look back at 2020. They saw their song Dreams re-enter the Billboard charts for the first time in more than four decades based on a TikTok video. We'll talk more about that later on. And speaking of artists that are re-entering the charts, Paul McCartney has a new top 10 album out now called The Boys of Dungeon Lane. We're going to hear a track from that one next on WNRN. 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
0: The Boys of Dungeon Lane is the new album from Paul McCartney. 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

0: Now Rogers and Iza joining Anjali Kijo on our new Oh Yeah Yeah. It's on the Hope album. We also heard their Lone Bellow in the set. Good Times goes back to Half Moon Light. And Paul McCartney's new Come Inside got our set started on WNRN. Don't miss your chance to win tickets to see Mumford & Sons at Charlottesville's John Paul Jones Arena. 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And that is this week's 30 Trips giveaway. 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
0: Dogwood Tales will be with us at Dead Air 5, coming to the Jefferson Center in Roanoke on August 22nd. Get the details on how you can be there at WNRN.org. They got a new album coming in August. It's called Every Star in Rockingham County. Here's McMemory's new Dogwood Tales on WNRN.

0: The new Andrew Saw session that we just played for you earlier this morning is already out there for you to watch and listen to. 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There's lots more new stuff out there. Molly Tuttle and Golden Highway in the set with Castellea. We also heard Lord Huron's Watch Me Go, and we started with Dogwood Tales, a band that'll be joining us for Dead Air 5 with McMemories. That's from Every Star in Rockingham County, and that new album's coming out in the latter part of August. Dead Air 5 is going to be so much fun. We're going to be at the Jefferson Center in Roanoke on August 22nd. We'll have more than 20 Commonwealth bands with us. They'll each be covering a different Grateful Dead tune. We still have a few tickets available. You can get the details at WNRN.org. Dead Air 5 coming August 22nd to the Jefferson Center in Roanoke. Another look at Fleetwood Mac and their experiences in 2020 is coming up on A Decade of Difference. And a new tune from Richmond artist Wes Parker is up next on WNRN.
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Cassius Culpepper's new Man of His Word. It's on the appropriately titled Act One, his first album. We had so much fun with him in Grand Caverns in Grottoes last month. You can find that session archived on our website at WNRN.org. One of our two 30th anniversary subterranean sessions. There's lots more stuff out on that website. I just realized that

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0: Elizabeth Cook from her first new album in quite a few years called Great Television. It'll be out August 14th. We heard Razor Wire Wall. That was Evan Felker helping out on that track. He is the songwriter and lead vocalist for the Turnpike Troubadours. And they're part of a couple of big festivals coming up in September. They'll be at the Ballhooter Festival at Snowshoe, West Virginia on Labor Day weekend. And latter part of September, they're part of Farm Aid coming to Virginia Beach. We also heard of Monsters and Men with Ordinary Creature. And Wes Parker's new one is called Bad Doggy. It's WNRN. Oh, by the way, you can see Wes Parker this evening. He's playing at the Camel in Richmond. That's a WNRN Presents show. 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
0: It's A Decade of Difference on WNRN, supported by Bank of the James, where community and banking come together. We're looking back at some musical highlights from 2020, and today it features Fleetwood Mac, which came to the forefront through a video on TikTok. Nathan Apodaca, known online as Dogface208 on TikTok, had his viral hit in 2020 bring him some love from Ocean Spray and Fleetwood Mac. The company eventually gifted Apodaca a brand new truck, stocked with cranberry juice, turning the organic moment into one of the more genuinely well-received brand tie-ins of that era. Mick Fleetwood joined TikTok specifically to recreate the video himself, board, juice, and all. Stevie Nicks also posted her own version, swapping the skateboard for ice skates. Apodaca was able to build a lasting career from this one-off hit, spending time in Los Angeles and Las Vegas building his career and striking deals, also rubbing shoulders with some celebrities like Snoop Dogg. Crucially, the money let him stabilize his life. Before going viral, he'd been living in a trailer with no running water. He chose to remain in Idaho and build out his brand selling merch, and over time launched various ventures. By early 2022, his following had grown to around 7 million followers. Let's hear another Fleetwood Mac tune to wrap this up. It's going back to 1979, Fleetwood Mac's Tusk. It's A Decade of Difference on WNRN.

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0: Texan-turned-Californian Alex Amen from his new Son of Amen and California Blues on WNRN and Moby's Natural Blues to start the set from Play. We are WNRN. You'll find us in the Shenandoah Valley at 94.3. That includes Lexington and Greenville. Wherever you are today, thanks so much for joining us. I'm Bob Masago with you on this Friday morning. Looking forward to a great weekend and hope you are too. We got new music coming up this hour from the Montvales. We'll also hear something new from Biba Doobie. I've got the latest from Suki Waterhouse coming up next on WNRN. 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

0: A new one from Biba Doobie, All I Did Was Dream of You. The Marías featured in backing vocals on that track. Alexi Murdoch's Orange Sky goes back to Time Without Consequence. And Suki Waterhouse with the new Back in Love. The new record, Loveland, coming out on July 10th. It's WNRN, and we are ready whenever you are. 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

What if I told you music news in the summer of 2020 was highlighted by Lady Antebellum changing their name to Lady A and the Dixie Chicks becoming the Chicks? They would release their first album in 14 years, Gaslighter. Meanwhile, Bob Dylan released his 39th studio album, Rough and Rowdy Ways, and Taylor Swift surprise released her 8th album, Folklore, working with Aaron Dessner of The National and Jack Antonoff of Bleachers. 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

0: John Paul Jones Arena in Charlottesville on September 20th. Ciara Farrell will also be in Charlottesville. That show is happening on September 8th at Ting Pavilion. It's a WNRN Presents 30th Anniversary show. Next week, we're featuring the year 2003 as part of our 30th anniversary celebration, and Decade of Difference participates, and starting it off with an artist that won 4 Grammys in 2003. We'll feature Nora Jones on A Decade of Difference on Monday morning in the 7 and 8 o'clock hours. I've got something new for you from Driving and Crying coming up next. 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

Never Left Me, new from Natalie Jane Hill. We had the Almond Betts Band in there with a look back to 2020. That's when they released Bless Your Heart. We heard Magnolia Road. The Montvales with their new Carolina from Path of Totality. And Mumford & Sons' new one called Here featuring Sierra Farrell. I mentioned Mumford & Sons playing at John

0: The foundation started in 2008 as a result of our founders losing their first daughter. They knew when they were pregnant with her that she had a form of dwarfism. Everything else looked reasonably okay up until Sadie was born. Her condition was not compatible with life. While they were at UVA, there was a particular woman on the floor that had been there for 30 days and not had a single visitor or phone call. What Lee and Regina came away with was, we have so much support. How would we survive this if our story was her story? I'm Vonda Driver, Executive Director at the Sadie Rose Foundation, where we provide peer support to folks who are grieving the loss of a loved one.
1: When someone requests support, the Sadie Rose Foundation matches them with a volunteer who experienced a similar loss, allowing them to communicate on their terms, whether it be in person, email, or a simple text message.
0: It's knowing that they have that person in their pocket that will be that safe place.
1: They have also started hosting art nights in Harrisonburg, using creativity to stimulate the conscious mind and giving the subconscious mind the freedom to process.
0: One person that came, she lost her husband and had not been able to sit down and play the piano since he passed. When she left, she didn't really think anything more about it, but then she went home and played the piano for 2 hours. So it was able to release whatever needed to be released in her that day.
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0: Wake it up, wake it up. Wake it up, wake it up. Get off here. That's my stop. I only ever wanted you to
1: feel free to live. Rostam's new album is full of sounds you'd hear on an Americana album, like twangy guitars. But he's also folded in Middle Eastern instruments, like the saz. Rostam talks about fusing those cultures on American Stories. Plus, he performs live on the next World Cafe.
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0: The Sacred Souls with Any Old Fool. That's a new track. You can see The Sacred Souls at Wolf Trap in Vienna on September 17th. Joni Mitchell, Going Back a Ways for Help Me, 1974, that came out on Court and Spark. And Driving and Crying from the new Crushing Flowers and Dead End Road to start the set here on WNRN. It's always good to hear a little big star. Jeff Sweatman's got Big Stars 13 coming up for you on Take Two at Two. He ties that into 2020 with a cover by Bedouin and the singers from Waxahachie and Hooray for the Riff Raff all together. A stellar cover of Big Stars 13. Listen to both at 2 o'clock this afternoon with Jeff Sweatman on Take Two at Two. 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
0: I'm Bob Masalgo. Thanks for listening this morning. I'll be back here again on Sunday morning at 11 with Country Feedback. Zoe is on her way in. She's got a full midday of great music for you, including The Drop. A little over an hour from now, she'll have songs from albums being released today. I'm going to leave you with the Womack Sisters, Chauffeur on W.

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0: Mary Singletary, that's Deer Tick off their latest album Coin-O-Matic that dropped last week, and St. Vincent with Regret on WNRN. St. Vincent will be performing at Wolf Trap in Vienna on June 25th with the National Symphony Orchestra, and you can see Deer Tick, they'll be at the Broadbury in Richmond on November 17th. Good morning, it's Zoe. Happy Friday. And coming up this hour, I've got music from my favorite band, The Cure, and Commonwealth music coming out of Nelson County, Virginia. And Snail Mail will be next on WNRN.
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0: 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That's where WNRN will be presenting Snail Mail and Soccer Mommy on October 23rd. They're going to be performing at the National in Richmond. Here's Dead End from Snail Mail on WNRN.

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0: Kurt Vile, you just heard Chance to Bleed. Also in that set, The Cure, In Between Days on WNRN. 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

0: the latest from Death Cab for Cutie, Riptides, and Kai Crow Getty, who's a part of the band Lord Nelson from Nelson County. 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That was Dancing on a Razor's Edge. And if you, like Kai, are a Commonwealth artist, an artist making music in the state of Virginia, we would love to hear from you. 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Aaron Lee Tashton's new album comes out next week. We're going to hear from that just after the break.
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0: Volume 1 comes out on June 26th. It's B.B. Stockwell with When You Know. Also, Future Islands and Danielle Ponder in that set. And started things off with Aaron Lee Tazjian, Lost and Alone. It's off the Get Over It Underdog album. That comes out in just a week. We also, in just a week, are going to be at Red Wing Roots Music Festival. We'll be hearing from one of those performers next on WNRN.
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0: If you're going to Red Wing Roots Music Festival in Mount Solon next weekend, definitely come by and say hello. WNRN staff will be at both beer gardens, and WNRN will be presenting the Roots stage, which will feature this artist performing, Widow's Peak. 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

0: Gray Delisle and Les Green teaming up on their latest record, Gray and Green, I'm Gonna Let You Call Me Baby. And Ziggy Marley, True to Myself, he'll be performing at Allianz Amphitheater in Richmond on September 27th, co-headlining with Government Mule. Good morning, it's Zoe, and coming up in just a minute, we've got three albums that we're going to take a peek at. We've got one release from each. It's The Drop coming up next on WNRN.
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0: 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We're going to take a look at three brand new albums today from Fruit Bats and from Mike Campbell and the Dirty Knobs, but we're going to start off with Kelsey Lu. Their new album, So Help Me God, the first album of theirs in 7 years, came from a period of what they said was grief, spiritual questioning, and rebuilding after loss. And one of my favorite things about this song and about the album as a whole is how much of the instrumentation went into it. Lou themselves is a cellist in addition to being a vocalist, so there's a lot of orchestral pieces in addition to an electronic sound, which gives it this just very full, rich sound. You can hear it on this song called Running to the Pain, and it's on WNRN.

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0: New from Mike Campbell and the Dirty Knobs, that's No Regret off the Mission of Mercy album. Mike Campbell was a part of Tom Petty and the Heartbreakers for better part of 50 years. This is his post-Tom Petty group. And he co-wrote a lot of songs with Tom Petty when he was with him, including American Girl and Refugee. So you can definitely hear a lot of the inspiration in this song and throughout the album, but these are fully written by Mike Campbell himself. You can see them performing at Jiffy Lube Live in October. We also heard Fruit Bats off the new album The Landfill, the song Think About Ya. The whole album draws from the idea of the landscape of the Midwest, where he's from, all flat except for a couple of hills, which sometimes turn out to be landfills, actually. And so he takes the idea of standing on top of what he's calling a metaphorical landfill, more of a pile of past memories and feelings, and looking down at the landscape around him. You can see him performing at the Broadbury in Richmond on July 19th for a WNRN Presents event. And we started things off with Kelsey Lu off the So Help Me God album. Their first release in 7 years came from a period of grief, spiritual questioning, and rebuilding after loss. We heard the song Running to Pain on WNRN. 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
0: 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That's where Mount Joy is going to be performing in September at Allianz Amphitheater. We'll hear from them in just a minute. But first, here's the latest from Casey Musgraves, Dry Spell.

Back to Life is the latest album from Cordova's that's Step Outside on WNRN. If you become a member of WNRN today, then you'll be able to get on the member list email on Monday. It's the email that we send out every week. It's full of opportunities that you can win, like tickets to concerts and more. This past week, we gave away tickets to Charlie Crockett and Bucko and

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The release of the song Sunburned in London marks the first new music from Australian quintet Rolling Blackout's Coastal Fever in 4 years. Clocking in at nearly 7 minutes, the track fits squarely in the band's tradition of writing about specific cities across albums like Sideways to New Italy and other singles like Mainland and In the

0: That's Weird Nightmare with Might See You There. We heard 2 weeks from Grizzly Bear and Infinite Cities from the Bright Light Social Hour, and started things off with the latest single from Mercy, Better Days, featuring Yasmin Lacey, on listener-supported independent music radio WNRN.
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0: The latest album from Lime Garden, Maybe Not Tonight, is loosely based around a big night out, and this song is what gets the night started. It's 23, and it's on WNRN.

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0: Johnny Blue Skies and the Dark Clouds. That is the pseudonym of Sturgill Simpson. It's off the latest Mutiny After Midnight album, that's Situation. And Wet Leg with Chaise Lounge, that's off their 2022 self-titled album. We at the station, many of us, really enjoyed their 2025 album, Moisturizer, myself included. So I'm super excited to see that they're going to be releasing a deluxe album that's coming out in July. Coming up in the next set, I've got Bridget Calls Me Baby and Drive-By Truckers. That's next on WNRN.
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0: End Station Theater Company at Randolph College, presenting No Spring Chicken on June 17th and 18th at Wimberly Hall in Lynchburg. This one-woman comedy follows the protagonist's journey through her first pregnancy at the age of 40. Tickets for No Spring Chicken on June 17th and 18th are at endstationtheater.org. Freako is an indie band based out of Chicago, and their latest record came out in April called Something Worth Waiting For. This one's still around on WNRN.

0: That's Yumi Zuma with Blister. And before that, we heard Deer Creek Boys from Amherst. 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

0: It's Dan Kroll on WNRN Hail Mary off the latest album Winning Streak. It's coming out in October. Talking Heads and Dove Ellis with Pale Song on WNRN. 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
0: It's Zoe on WNRN, and coming up at 1 is In Studio Spotlight, where we take a look back at our 30-year archive of sessions and pick one to listen to each weekday at 1. This week, our theme is 2020, so we're taking a look at some home studio sessions we did. That's coming up at 1. But first, here's the latest single from King Tuff, Invisible Ink.

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WNRN presents Wednesday at the National in Richmond this Monday. 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

0: That's the latest from Jungle, Carry On. The new album, Sunshine, comes out on August 14th. Brent Cobb with Black Crow and started things off with Where's My Phone from Mitski on WNRN. 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

0: That's the latest from Jack White, God and the Broken Ribs. He'll be performing at Iron Blossom Music Festival in Richmond. That's coming up September 19th and the 20th. I'm looking forward to that. I'm also looking forward to After the Break. We're going to be right back with Juliana Riolino on WNRN.
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What if I told you, March 2nd of 2020, after 35 years with the group, Flavor Flav was fired from Public Enemy. August 21st, the K-pop sensations BTS released their first song fully recorded in English. Dynamite would go on to become their first number one hit in the U.S. Celebrating 30 years of listener-supported independent music radio, this is WNRN.

0: That's Future Soul from Tedeschi Trucks Band. They've got a few shows coming up this summer. They'll be performing at Floyd Fest, happening in July in Floyd, Virginia. And they'll be performing at Wolf Trap in Vienna, Virginia on August 28th and 29th. For our 2020 theme of the week, we heard Blitz and Trapper, Don't Let Me Run. We're going to continue with the 2020 theme on Take Two at Two. I'll tell you a little bit more about that just after the break.
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0: Thanks for sharing part of your day with me here on WNRN. I'm going to pass things off to Jeff Swetman for Take Two at Two, where he's got a collaboration from Bedouin, Waxahachie, and Hooray from the Riff Raff from 2020. They did a cover of a Big Star song that'll be coming up at one. But first, we're going to hear from The Strokes. Their new album, Reality Awaits, comes out on June 26th, and they'll be performing at Allianz Amphitheater in Richmond on July 12th. Here's Going Shopping on WNRN. Have a great weekend.

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3: 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It's Jeff Sweatman. Happy Friday. And we round out our 2020 week like we've been doing on all of our features this week in honor of WNRN's 30th anniversary. That was the year that Bedouin and the singers of Waxahachie and Ray for the Riff Raff collaborated on a one-off cover. And I know I've played this before, but it's one of my favorite covers. So no harm in playing it again. It's the big star tune, 13. We'll play it back-to-back with the 1972 original on Take Two at Two today. Enjoy.

0: One of my favorite songs and one of my favorite covers. Today on Take Two at Two, every weekday supported by Saracen Tile and Crazy Rooster Brewing, craft beer and live music in Powhatan. 2020 connections all this week on all of our features, especially in honor of WNRN's 30th anniversary. Next week's theme will be 2003. So in 2020, Bedouin, Waxahachie, well, Katie Crutchfield, and Alinda from Hooray for the Riff Raff released their version. The Big Star version goes back to their tongue-in-cheek album title from 1972, number one record. Even the band name, I guess, was sort of in jest, but there was a great documentary about the band called Nothing Can Hurt Me that was actually made by a New York City-based filmmaker, but she was raised in Charlottesville, Olivia Mori. I remember seeing the film at the Paramount in Charlottesville when it came out, I think around 2013, and she gave a talk afterwards, so it's fantastic. I mean, if you're new to the band or if you're a huge fan, that is a good film to check out if you get a chance. Nothing Can Hurt Me, related to Big Star. The Big Star-influenced Cutworms on the way, and we'll hear some Sharon Jones and the Daft Kings.
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0: I'll have a 2020 connection on live at 5 today as well. Some Depeche Mode for you. Stay tuned for that, and then we'll get into World Cafe, of course, at 6. Here's Cutworms. Jeff Tweedy of Wilco produced their new record Transmitter. From it, here's Long Weekend. It's kind of a Big Star meets the Kinks sort of sound to my ears. See what you think on WNRN.

0: Rostam's new album is full of sounds you'd hear on an Americana album, like twangy guitars. But he's also folded in Middle Eastern instruments, like the saz. Rostam talks about fusing those cultures on American Stories. Plus, he performs live on the next World Cafe.
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0: 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Sharon Jones and the Dap Gang, Stranger to My Happiness, and we started with Cutworms, Long Weekend. As you're making your weekend listening plans, hope the Grateful Dead and Friends can be a part of it. Mark and Ed Bond play a couple hours of Jerry and Dead music, and then the third hour is fun with the PH, Fish, and all kinds of other related jam bands. 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
0: 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New album out in September called Morning When It Comes. Here's Daughter of Empire, and you can get to a cool Humbird session in our in-studio archive at WNRN.org.

0: That's Francis of Delirium. It's a Beautiful Life on WNRN. Swamp Dog, featuring Gary U.S. Bonds. That's a new track from the legendary Swamp Dog. Waka Waka Waka comes from Swamp Dog Contemplates the Afterlife. That album is due out next Friday. And we consider him a Commonwealth legend, born in Portsmouth, still based there, I believe. Tons of albums, tons of different genres and collaborators he's had over the years, making his debut in the 50s as Little Jerry Williams, way back when. We started with that new one from Humbird, Daughter of Empire, new album from them, not out till September. I've got the Wood Brothers and Sylvanesso coming up before 3.
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1: 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Sylvanesso, Die Young, the Wood Brothers, River Takes the Town, and Gia Margaret in there too with Good Friend. Wood Brothers going to be at Red Wing Roots next weekend, June 19th through the 21st in the Valley, Natural Chimneys Park. And the lineup has been announced for a little while. Maybe you've already got your tickets. Maybe we'll see you there. All the info about Red Wing 2026 can be found if you just go to WNRN.org/Red Wing. 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And NRN staff and volunteers will be managing both beer gardens at Red Wing. 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
5: Virginia Repertory Theater, presenting Irene Sankoff and David Hines' musical Come From Away, June 18th through August 2nd in Richmond. 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
1: I've got some new Metric on the way, and we'll hear from Band of Horses and let you know when they're coming through the Commonwealth this summer. First, Modest Mouse from their new album, An Eraser and a Maze. Here's Picking Dragons' Pockets on NRN.

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0: 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And we heard No One's Gonna Love You from Band of Horses from 07. They are on tour with Dinosaur Jr., co-headlining a WNRN Presents show at Lewis Ginger Botanical Garden in Richmond, July 14th. Metric touring with fellow indie Canadian sensation stars and Broken Social Scene. They will arrive in D.C. August 1st. We keep you up to date on WNRN Presents shows all around the Commonwealth all year long under events at WNRN.org. And we have a live track every weeknight at 5 p.m. Not a whole lot of stations play any live music, but we play a lot around here at NRN, especially on Live at 5, weeknights at 5 p.m. And we'll round out 2020 week with some live Depeche Mode tonight.
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0: One of my favorite tunes from the late 80s, courtesy of the Waterboys, coming up, and we'll hear a new Alt-J side project. First, Lucy Dacus, the pride of Richmond, Virginia. Her new track's called Planting Tomatoes. Apparently she was in the audience for her Boy Genius bandmates' triumphant return to New York City, played Madison Square Garden the other night. Phoebe Bridgers has been doing this whole series of pop-up shows, and now Phoebe has announced her own tour of arenas around the country, including a stop in D.C. in September, I do believe. More on that on the member list coming Monday, direct to your email inbox. If you're a member, become one by Monday at 5 o'clock at WNRN.org.

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1: Track Enfield, new from J. Jerome 87, a.k.a. Joe Newman of Alt-J. New album out in 2 weeks called The Canyon. We are the Waterboys, Fisherman's Blues, title track to their landmark 1988 record, and Lucy Dacus with her new one, Planting Tomatoes. New Commonwealth music coming up from Richmond's Wes Parker. We'll also hear Plant and Krause. And speaking of Commonwealth music, more than 20 Commonwealth artists doing more than 20 Grateful Dead tunes. Dead Air 5, the new date is August 22nd. We've announced the lineup, and you can link to that and the tickets at WNRN.org/deadair. It is a benefit for WNRN, and you've got artists like Pet Moose Project, Father Son, Trey Charles all on the bill. And if you did purchase tickets for the January date that had to be postponed because of the weather, those will still be valid, but just a few tickets left there. WNRN.org/deadair. Get in now. Don't wait till August, but it will happen August 22nd at the Jefferson Center in Roanoke.
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1: Very cool to chat with Wes Parker, learn a bit of his backstory and what he's up to heading into 2026. 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That's PHAT_Wes. You can get to the in-studio session from late last year in Richmond at WNRN.org. He just released a new album, and he's got a WNRN Present show tonight in Richmond at the Camel. Here's Bad Doggy on NRN.

0: Doctrine of Love, new Jalen Nganda. New record just out today on Daptone. We hear Robert Plant and Allison Krauss, Searching for My Love, and Wes Parker, Bad Doggy. WNRN presents show tonight in his hometown, Wes Parker in Richmond at the Camel. 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Allison Krauss and Union Station, by the way, performing a few different Commonwealth shows this summer in Colonial Williamsburg, June 27th at the Art Museum. Also at Wolf Trap in Vienna, two shows in mid-July, and then a show at Ting Pavilion in Charlottesville, July 18th. 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
2: CARE is the acronym for Community Anti-Racism Effort.
1: Our biggest event every year is the Martin Luther King Jr. Community Parade. Anybody can come to that parade as long as they are willing to set aside white supremacy, homophobia, what have you. We also have the Reading in Color program. There were not a lot of resources at some of the area schools for teachers to introduce students to the rich diversity of American society. And some of the people on the board who were mothers and students and faculty from our university got involved in trying to raise money for books to give free of charge to area schools so that local children could read books that were written by authors of color. They could see protagonists of color.
2: In addition to Reading in Color, we have addressed the issue of racism by having peaceful demonstrations. We have been intentional about bringing those issues to the attention of the community.
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0: Missing Kid, it's Eller on WNRN, XTC, Dear God, the Steel Wheels, Commonwealth Music out of the Valley. 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We heard When to Say Goodnight by the Steel Wheels from 2020. And Biba Doobie, All I Did Was Dream of You, her new track with the Marias. Well, you might hear XTC on Les Temps Perdue every Sunday, noon to 2, our classic alternative show, Drew hosting this weekend. And you can get to the past couple episodes at WNRN.org/on demand. If you love that 70s, 80s, 90s alternative stuff, definitely check out Les Temps Perdue Sunday at noon, supported by the law firm of Moran Reeves Kahn, a firm that believes in community, and Music Today, owned and operated in Crozet, Virginia.
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0: Commonwealth music coming up from Richmond's Doe Eyes and a new rockin' tune from the Australian band Pond. First, Joby Riccio. Off her new album, Face the Feeling, she'll be at the Jefferson Theater in Charlottesville, a recently announced show coming up December 7th. Here's Love of the Song on NRN.

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0: Terrestrial's title track to the new Pond album out next Friday. We heard Doe Eyes, Commonwealth Music out of Richmond. Make Some Time was from 2022. You can learn more on Instagram at @Doe_Eyes. Up next, it's Fish Friday. Mark flying solo this week. Mark and Edmond come your way for Grateful Dead and Friends Saturday mornings 9 to noon. And that third hour is a friendlier hour with jam bands like Fish. So we dig into those official live Fish bootlegs for around this time every week. Another edition of Fish Friday, just a couple moments away. Now, keep in mind, it is the 30th anniversary this year of WNRN. You may have heard us talking about that. We've got 30 trips around the sun, 30 trips around Virginia spread out throughout the year. 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Just go to WNRN.org/30trips right now. 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
6: 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This is Mark Smith with Fish Friday here on WNRN, and we are trying to turn you on to the rock band Fish. Now, it's interesting that I say rock band Fish, because today's choice for you guys is not a rock song. It's actually more of a traditional arrangement of a like a religious song. Definitely some bluegrass inspiration in there for Fish's version anyway, but this song in particular is called Daniel Saw the Stone. They debuted this on July 15th, 1993. It doesn't get played a whole lot. They played it a couple times in 93, then it took a big break until 97, then it took a big break until 03, and then now they just play it a spattering of times since then. But the version that we're going to play today is 611-11 Columbia, Maryland, there at the Merriweather Post. So sit back and enjoy.
7: Oh, Daniel saw the stone.

0: All righty, that was Daniel Saw the Stone. So you're getting your religion this Friday here on WNRN. If you liked that, and I know you did, check us out on Saturday mornings. Myself, DJ Mark Smith, and Ed Mond. We do the Grateful Dead and Friends show here on NRN, and we do 2 hours of Grateful Dead, a third hour of friendly bands like The Fish, like Billy Strings, like Goose, like String Cheese Incident. 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

0: Natalie Jane Hill, Never Left Me, on Charlottesville's 91.9 and Lynchburg's 89.9 FM. 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Edie Brickell and New Bohemians, What I Am. I was so excited to see her at Locken several years ago. She had gotten back together with New Bohemians. And can you believe they did not do that song during their set? Beck started us off with Ride Lonesome. I've got new music from Goose. We'll hear Sons of the East and see what else we can get into before Live at 5 tonight. Another 2020-related track like we've been doing all this week on all of our features in honor of WNRN's 30th anniversary. We'll hear some live Depeche Mode. And then World Cafe at 6, Rostam, formerly of Vampire Weekend, will be the featured artist halfway through the show. Tune in for that around 7 tonight.
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0: Mary Singletary. It's new from Deer Tick. They'll be live at the Broadberry in Richmond November 17th. We heard Sons of the East, Pour the Wine. Great in-studio session with them at WNRN.org. Hop Along Waitress, and we got going with Goose, Good to Be. They're performing at the Dome by Rudder Mills in Virginia Beach on Monday and Tuesday, and they'll also be at John Paul Jones Arena in Charlottesville in November. You can keep in touch with all kinds of Commonwealth shows, especially of the WNRN Presents variety, under events at WNRN.org while you're checking out the concert listings. You should become a member, and good chance if it's a WNRN Presents show especially, you could win tickets. Every week around 5 o'clock on Monday, it's an email that comes direct to you. We call it the member list. And on this next edition, you will have a shot at WNRN Presents the Avid Brothers. They're at Elmwood Park in Roanoke, September 5th. It's a WNRN 30th anniversary show. Richmond Shakespeare presents As You Like It at Sabbath School's Gillette Garden. That's in Richmond. Performances run June 25th through July 12th. Babe Haven is at the Southern in Charlottesville, June 24th. 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
0: 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Couple of cool duets here leading us into Live at 5, some Depeche Mode from 2020 coming up tonight. And one of these duets has a Commonwealth connection. Stay tuned for Matthew E. White with Flo Morrissey. 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Rein Me In on NRN.

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2: One more for 2020 week. We've been tying into that year all this week on all of our features in honor of WNRN's 30th anniversary. 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I'm Jeff Swetman, and back in 2020, Depeche Mode released the physical version of their concert documentary film Spirits in the Forest that had hit theaters the previous November. It had footage of fans who had won a band-sponsored contest, and then the film crew followed them from the fans' hometowns to the final show of the Global Spirit Tour in Berlin. So quite an undertaking there, and quite a massive sing-along to this one. Never Let Me Down Again, Depeche Mode, live in Berlin in 2019, I guess, on WNRN.

0: feel like I was aware of Depeche Mode, but really that 101 album put them on my radar. And I just, with that particular Rose Bowl concert, I realized, and I think the world realized, how massively popular they were with really pretty limited airplay at the time. They've gone on to become icons in many different ways, including on the airplay front, from the Live Spirits soundtrack to go along with the film they released in 2020. It was in theaters, I guess, in late 2019, but we're counting it towards 2020. That's when the CD, DVD, and Blu-ray version of the concert documentary film Spirits in the Forest came out. So Never Let Me Down Again, massive crowd singing along. You got to love it. 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We might still have a few more 2020-related tracks through the weekend, and then we'll be on to 2003 for the theme, especially on our features all next week in honor of WNRN's 30th anniversary.
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0: We'll definitely commemorate the fact that the Yeah Yeah Yeahs released their debut full-length album in 2003. Next week on Take Two at Two, got one from Show Your Bones coming up. After Dwayne Betts, from his new record, here's Down to Houston on listener-supported independent music radio, WNRN.

WNRN presents Wednesday at the National in Richmond this Monday. That's Wednesday at the National this Monday. 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

0: Death Cab for Cutie, Riptides on WNRN. Turn Into was the Yeah Yeah Yes, and we are Down to Houston off the new Dwayne Betts record. It's Jeff Swetman. Thanks for listening in Richmond at 88.5 and on the free WNRN app at Google Play or the App Store. Death Cab for Cutie was just recently on World Cafe talking about their new record and playing live. You'll hear Rostam play live and talk up his new album. Former member of Vampire Weekend, well into a solo career at this point, also a notable producer. So we'll hear from Rostam halfway through the show around 7 tonight. But World Cafe begins every weeknight at 6 here on WNRN. Between now and then, I've got Cassius Culpepper and The Clash up ahead.
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0: Another busy week of in-studio sessions. Hopefully you caught Andrew Saw this morning. We had Tristan in the other day for a bonus live at 5. And we had Cassius Culpepper, a subterranean session at Grand Caverns in front of an audience of NRN members just a couple weeks ago. You can hear and see the results of 30 years worth of multimedia archives at WNRN.org in studio sessions supported by Blue Mountain Brewery. Here's one from his debut full-length album, Act One, came out at the beginning of the year. Man of his word, Cassius Culpepper on NRN.

0: Time flies. Shaky Graves has just announced a WNRN present show in December at the Jefferson Theater in Charlottesville with Joby Riccio. It's December 7th. 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We're Lost in the Supermarket, The Clash, Broken Bells, The Ghost Inside, and Cassius Culpepper, Man of His Word. Well, we've got a lot of special weekend shows every weekend here on WNRN, whether it's New Love Mixtape or Bluegrass Sunday Morning, Fresh Roots New Blues. 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
3: 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I'm Tammy Smith with the Henrico PAL, here together with WNRN.
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if I told you Disneyland Resort in California and Disney World in Orlando, Florida, in mid-March of 2020, both closed their doors in response to the COVID-19 outbreak. Disney World reopened July 11th of 2020. Disneyland, meanwhile, didn't reopen till April 30th of 2021, ending the longest stretch of time ever either park had been closed. Celebrating 30 years of listener-supported independent music radio, this is WNRN.

0: Oh Yeah Yeah, from the new Angelique Kidjo album Hope, featuring Nile Rodgers and Iza on that track. We heard Tame Impala, another 2020 highlight, Is It True? We've been hearing tracks from 2020 all this week, especially on our features in honor of WNRN's 30th anniversary. We'll tap into 2003 connections all next week on our features. And we heard Cordova's Step Outside. They're live at the Southern in Charlottesville August 11th and at Martin's Downtown in Roanoke August 15th. Coming up tomorrow night at 6, 2 hours of all-new music with Desiree Moses on New Love Mixtape, supported by Plan 9 Music in Richmond and Charlottesville. She'll play new Sylvanesso, Steve Lacy, and Interpol, and actually all three of those songs I think we played at the Listen Lab last night with WNRN members assembled at the Frenchman, new spot in Stanton. Thanks to them for hosting. Good time had by all. If you want in on future opportunities like that to attend Listen Labs or soundcheck parties or in-studio sessions, maybe even win some concert tickets along the way or other gift certificates, become a member and get that member list. 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
0: Rostam, formerly of Vampire Weekend, coming up on World Cafe. The show begins at 6. You'll hear from Rostam around 7. Have a great weekend. I'm Jeff Sweatman. I leave you with new Sarah Cahoon music. Say Something on WNRN.

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1: The Velvet Underground released their last studio album more than half a century ago, but their influence has never really seemed to fade. 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
1: 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Also this hour, new music from Bridget Calls Me Baby. The Womack Sisters. And Kacey Musgraves.
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1: 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I'm Raina Duras, and this is World Cafe.
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1: Hey, it's World Cafe. I'm Raina Duras. Brian Eno once said, "The first Velvet Underground album only sold 30,000 copies, but everyone who bought one started a band." Now, your next band, they just started a few years ago. They're called West Side Cowboy. They're out of Manchester. And that Eno quote still resonates because this song you're about to hear from them was inspired by this.
7: What goes on in your mind? I think that I am falling down.
1: It's a live 1969 recording of Velvet Underground's What Goes On. Maybe you can hear the influence. It's new music from West Side Cowboy, Kick Stones, The Boys, on The Cafe.

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0: 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On Live from the Archives on World Cafe, the concert comes directly to you wherever you happen to be. I'm Raina Duras, bringing you a two-song live set of performances you can't hear anywhere else, recorded exclusively for the World Cafe. Today, beginning with longtime pals of the cafe, The Lone Bellow, performing You Never Need Nobody, live for World Cafe.

Jambalaya, Del McCurry and Preservation Hall Jazz Band, recorded for World Cafe. Before that, Lone Bello, You Never Need Nobody. That was your Live from the Archive set for today. New music now from three sisters who come from a very musical family. Granddaughters of Sam Cooke, daughters of songwriters Cecil and Linda Womack, nieces of Bobby Womack. So, you know, no pressure at all here. They're the Womack sisters. They sound like this.

0: Hold On Hourglass from Devin Gilfillian. That's from his new album out later this month. Now get your bedazzler ready. You're going to need it in a minute here on World Cafe.
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0: So when someone has a brain injury, often after they've gotten over the initial injury and maybe any other physical injuries they have, we call a brain injury an invisible injury because sometimes things are not very obvious from the person's appearance that they've had a brain injury, but internally they are having a lot of different struggles. My name is Amy. I'm the Director of Education and Engagement at the Brain Injury Association of Virginia.
1: BIAV is a statewide resource for those affected by brain injury, their families, friends, and caregivers, as well as professionals in the field.
0: One of the main programs that we offer is our information and referral program, and that is where people can call us and we can offer resources, recommend maybe some doctors in their community, and then also we can refer people to community programming for brain injury in their area.
1: BIAV not only provides information to help individuals with brain injury understand their situation, but also connects them to a community that can relate to their struggle.
0: We have a summer camp for adults with brain injury. It's a really great opportunity for people to come together and make new friends and meet people who can understand what they've been through. So that's part of our contribution to trying to help the brain injury community in any way that we can.
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4: 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I'm Raina Duris. Put on your jewels, put on your gems. It's Casey Musgraves, Rhinestoned.

0: Your lies. Shelby Lynn ending the show. I promise I'm being honest when I say I had a really good time playing music for you today. Thanks for letting me do it. Thank you to the affiliate stations who bring the show to you across the country and our whole team here at World Cafe. Produce it at WXPN at the University of Pennsylvania in Philadelphia. I'm Raina Duris. And thanks for listening to World Cafe from NPR.
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2: 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But you also hear Middle Eastern instruments, like the saz. Blending those sounds and sharing his own perspective on Middle Eastern music was really important to him.
3: 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But that's not my experience of Middle Eastern music.
2: Coming up, you'll hear Rostam perform songs from American Stories live and tell some of those stories behind those songs. That's today. I'm Raina Duras, and this is World Cafe.

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4: This is World Cafe. I'm Raina Duris. You may know Rostam Batmanglij as one of the founding members of Vampire Weekend, whose work producing their massively successful early albums made him a sought-after producer after he left the band in 2016. Even before departing Vampire Weekend, Rostam was releasing solo albums and has also worked on albums from artists like Carly Rae Jepsen, Hamilton Lighthouser, Haim, and Claro. His new solo album is called American Stories, where he combines classic Americana sounds with Middle Eastern instrumentation inspired by his Persian background. Rostam and I will dig into that album coming up, and he'll share some live performances, starting with Like a Spark. This is from American Stories. It's Rostam, live for World Cafe.

0: Like a Spark on World Cafe. That's Rostam. It's the opening track from his new album, American Stories. I'm Raina Duras. Rostam, welcome back to the World Cafe.
1: So good to be back.
0: So great to have you here. The record is beautiful.
1: Thank you.
0: In that song, you know, we hear guitars. We also hear an instrument that's all over this album, the saz. For folks listening who have maybe never seen one of those before, could you describe what the saz is?
1: Well, yeah, on this record, we used a couple different saws. One is an acoustic saws, which is like, you can imagine it kind of like a banjo that's way longer, and has, you know, doubled up strings. So you get that really sort of like that very sort of twangy, stringy sound. And then Amir, who played the saws, the acoustic and the electric saws on the record, he found this electric saws, which is like a much smaller version of the instrument. And he bought that when he was on tour with the Voids in Istanbul. And that sort of sounds like a Middle Eastern Stratocaster. It's like a electric guitar has got that really cool piercing tone, but it also has these quarter tones. So you can play frets that you couldn't play on a guitar. You could play pitches that you can't play on a guitar because they kind of exist between where the frets are put traditionally.
0: What is your earliest memory of hearing like a saz?
1: So there's a family of related instruments. So saz is from Turkey, but in Persian music, there's a tar and a sitar, and they're tuned identically, and they have the similar quarter tones. My earliest memory is just, I guess, you know, probably 5, 6 years old, listening to Persian music with my family in our kitchen. And we listened to a lot of different kinds of music, the Rolling Stones, the Beatles, Bob Dylan, and a lot of Persian music, folk music, Persian folk music. So, yeah, it was a pretty wide range of stuff.
0: How does it make you feel when you hear it?
1: I feel connected to it, you know, like I feel like there's a beauty there that on this record, one of the things I wanted to try to do was take Middle Eastern music out of the context that it's so often put in. Like, you know, you watch a movie and there's Middle Eastern music, but it's sort of ominous and sinister, and it's used as like an indicator for something bad is about to happen. But that's not my experience of Middle Eastern music. There's beauty and there's hope, there's optimism, there's major keys that work with Middle Eastern music, and there's Middle Eastern music that expresses a wide range of emotions. So, yeah, I think my desire with this record was to kind of put those microtonal melodies and put the music that I grew up with as a kid in just a slightly different context, you know, like,
0: right.
1: Let people hear it with major chords around it.
0: Could you talk about fitting those sounds together and maybe how those early experiments you did with it, how it worked to where we are now on this record?
1: I think because I have a little bit of a math brain, I sort of could understand mapping like which chords in Western music would work with the microtonal melodies on top of them. So like, you know, it's basically like if you think about the 1 chord, the 4 chord, and the 6 chord in Western music, in the key of C, that would be like C, F, A minor. They all have this common tone of C. And so because they all share that common tone, you can kind of imagine sort of that drone or pedal tone connecting all of those chords, and simultaneously that pedal tone is what connects the microtonal melodies in Persian music. So when you play those melodies, there is some kind of a pedal or drone underneath them, and usually it is that common tone. So that's kind of like, if I'm, you know, I'm laying it all out on the table for you, that's like where my math brain goes with it. So on the song Back of a Truck, that one you're moving between the 1, 4, and the 6 chord, and I think part of the reason that it works is because they all those chords share that common tonic tone.
0: Yeah. I love that idea of this sort of thing connecting it underneath,
1: yeah,
0: and using the pedal steel for that. And I'm glad you brought up Back of a Truck, because I wanted to play a clip of that song. Let's hear it and we'll come back and talk some more. This is Back of a Truck. It's Rostam on World Cafe.

0: Back of a Truck from Rostam's new album, American Stories, on World Cafe. Maybe you can tell us a bit about your background. Your parents were born in Iran.
1: That's right.
0: When did they come to the United States?
1: So both of my parents came to America for college. Mm-hmm. My mom went to the University of Southern Oklahoma. My dad went to Reed College in Oregon. And then they both sort of spent a lot of their 20s in America. They went back in their late 20s and they returned to Iran. They met in Iran. They got married. They thought that their life would be there. But there was a revolution in 1979. And they got out of the country after the revolution. They smuggled themselves out of the country. They moved to France. My brother was born in France. And then they really had a desire for their kids to feel like they had a home. And so that was why they moved to America. So they came to America in 1983. My brother was 3 years old. I was in my mother's womb. And I think what they wanted for us was they had experienced, you know, so much instability in Iran. They'd seen things change so dramatically and so quickly that I think they wanted me and my brother to feel a sense of place, mm-hmm. and a sense of home. And so I was born in Washington, D.C. and grew up in Washington, D.C. I'm the only one in my family who could run for president one day because you have to be born in America.
0: Yeah.
1: So that's something I've always thought about. And that was part of like what I was interested in with this record and calling it American Stories.
0: If you're just joining us, I'm speaking with Rostam on World Cafe. The album is called American Stories. And when there is this interweaving of Persian music, that title takes on some different dimensions. Could you talk about what that phrase means to you, American Stories?
1: Well, I think part of the allure for me was like sort of connecting to this idea of like, it's like a book of short stories, that, you know, you could write a book of short stories and call it American Stories. That would, no one would have questions about that. It would make sense. But yeah, I liked referencing another kind of form of art, like a collection of short stories. And then, yeah, I like the idea of sort of trying to expand the general notion of what is considered American. Mm-hmm. And I felt like around the time that I was finishing this album, Zohran Mamdani was also getting elected in New York. And I built out like a pretty elaborate post on Instagram about why I believed in Zohran as a candidate. And that post like reached a million people. And I was just like, the combination of all these things made me start to feel like we are in this very fascinating era where it seems as though, in spite of everything around us, there is an opportunity for there to be this expanding notion of what America is. Mm-hmm. And I think it's something that I really grew up with, as, you know, being politically attuned because I was growing up in Washington, D.C., where you kind of can't tune that stuff
0: right.
1: out.
0: Yeah.
1: So it was something that I was like attuned to from a young age. And I think in the 1990s and in the early 2000s, I think, you know, we're interested in this idea of inclusiveness, and that extended into like Barack Obama kind of being the most in some ways like representing this, like the success of inclusiveness as a model and a concept. And maybe we've retreated from that. But I think what I felt about Zohran getting elected and what I've felt about what he's been able to accomplish is like, we shouldn't lose hope that I think that there's a lot of positive change happening in spite of everything.
0: We're going to come back to that idea a little later on, but the next song we're going to hear has a story as well. You mentioned your dad.
1: Yes.
0: In the line, my father carries the name of a prophet, but dad was no believer. The song is called Road to Death. Could you tell us about that line and what maybe the story is in this one.
1: I'd say there's a few different stories.
0: Sure.
1: One of the stories was I was dating somebody and I said to him, my immune system feels like it isn't what it used to be. I feel like I was, and this was like in the midst of COVID, where, and it was like after the third time that I had gotten COVID. So maybe that was part of it. But he said something really interesting to me. He was like, well, yeah, you know, your immune system is going to get worse and worse. And then eventually that's why you die. And I never thought about death as the consequence of a deteriorating immune system. And, it kind of like stuck with me. And so years later, it manifested in this song. And then another person that I was getting to know said to me, I believe in God and I believe in Jesus. And it struck me because I had to ask myself, well, do I believe in Jesus? I grew up with like really loving Christmas music and really feeling, and I, to this day, I think Christmas music is some of my favorite music. But I never really asked myself if I believed in Jesus. So that was another thing that's swirling in this mix. And then my own dad, I remember being 6 or 7 and asking my dad, Dad, do you believe in God?
0: Mm.
1: And he said, I don't know. I'm somewhere between atheist and agnostic, you know, and to hear that as a 6 or 7 year old, maybe I was 8 years old. I don't know. However old I was, it was interesting. You know, he didn't avoid the question. He didn't sugarcoat it. And so these were all things that were kind of floating, swirling in my mind. And they all ended up in the song, The Road to Death.
0: Let's hear it. This is Road to Death. Rostam, live for World Cafe.

0: The Road to Death, performed live by Rostam from his new album, American Stories. We've been talking about his blending of sounds from different cultures on this album, but that's something he's been doing since his Vampire Weekend days. We get into that next on World Cafe.
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0: Welcome back to the World Cafe. I'm Raina Duras. Rostam has a new album out called American Stories, and he's my guest today.
5: We've been talking a lot about blending different cultural sounds, different regional sounds. That is something that you've been doing since you started out producing Vampire Weekend albums. I mean, just to give folks an example, a song like Cape Cod Kwasa Kwasa off the debut album literally names the style of Congolese dance and is also musically influenced by it.

0: Why do you think that is something you've always, in a way, been drawn to? Did you realize you were drawn to it at that point?
1: I grew up listening to so many kinds of music, so I think it's the combination of just growing up with this wide range of music from around the world, music from Africa, music from Iran, Afghanistan, having all these different kinds of musics in my life, and then going to college, studying music, and being sort of armed with the tools to take the things that I was hearing and being able to translate them. Because I think being a producer is often about translating something, you know, like if you work with an artist will be like, I like this because, and maybe they're referencing another song, or maybe they're referencing a feeling, or maybe they're referencing a mood. And it's your job, I think, as a producer to translate whatever that is into what's coming out of the speakers.
0: Right.
1: So I think, yeah, I think it makes sense, like, just kind of the way that my brain works, that I would be attuned and interested in that.
0: You're going to play a Vampire Weekend song for us today.
1: Yeah.
0: It's the last song on the last album you were a member of the band for, 2013's Modern Vampires of the City. It's called Young Lion. Could you tell us the initial inspiration behind this song? Because I think it started with Ezra from Vampire Weekend at an ATM. Is that right?
1: Yeah. So we were finishing our second album, Contra. And that album was we made that album quite quickly, you know, in a span of months. And we had put a lot of pressure on ourselves. The debut album came out in 2008, and we thought it would be really cool to put out an album in 2009 as a follow-up. So we were hustling to finish the record, and Ezra was at an ATM on his way to the studio to meet me, and I think he was a little agitated, and somebody who was actually a Rasta, dreadlocked Rasta, saw him and you know, approached him and said to him, "You take your time, young lion." And so when Ezra got to the studio, this was in 2009, and he was telling me about what had happened, that story stuck in my mind. And a few weeks later, maybe days later, I started writing a song on the piano. And that song predates finishing Contra, but it ended up on Modern Vampires.
0: How are you reinterpreting this for us today?
1: Today, we have pedal steel, we have cello, and we have me on guitar. And so each of us is taking a turn with this melody that I wrote. And that melody, it also kind of has elements of Persian music in it. So there's a version that we recorded at Sound City and that we play live with Amir, where we take those Persian elements and push them a little further. Because we have pedal steel and cello today, you're getting more of the American version and also the classical music version.
0: Let's hear it. This is Live for World Cafe, Rostam with Young Lion.

0: Thank you very much.
1: Recorded live for World Cafe, Young Lion. That's Rostam with his own version of a song he initially recorded with Vampire Weekend for their 2013 album, Modern Vampires of the City. Rostam has a new album called American Stories. He's my guest on World Cafe. I'm Raina Duris. This is a track on American Stories that features Claro. You produced her 2019 debut album, Immunity. She was really young at that point. What do you remember from working with her on that album?
2: I remember I always absolutely loved her songwriting voice and her singing voice from the first time I ever heard her music. And the song that I really loved was Flaming Hot Cheetos, which is, you know, something it seemed like she made pretty quickly and, you know, made totally on her own on her laptop.

something. What Immunity is sort of like this kind of combination of these songs that she and I started together in the studio, and then also these songs that she really started on her own. She recorded a lot of on her own and produced a lot of on her own. And so there's like about half this record that we started together and we finished together. And then there's another half of it that she started on her own and we finished together. And we made the whole thing sound like an album together. So I think she's this incredible, multi-talented. She's really an album artist. And I feel like there's very few of those album artists in her age bracket or generation. And I think she really represents, something that gives me a lot of hope for the future. Cause I think she's an amazing artist, in every sense of the word. And she's also an amazing producer too. So she's just a great collaborator. And, I think we really trusted one another. I remember when she played me Bags, and she recorded all the vocals. She had the basic guitar tracks. She had a drum part. And she really felt confident that she was like, this is the first single.

0: remember hearing what she was hearing and looking at her and seeing what it made her feel and being like, I don't need to change this very much, but we need to figure out what are the things that make me feel the way she's feeling about this right now. And it wasn't a lot of stuff. It was like a guitar melody here or there. It was like a, you know, like a choir pad that comes in on the chorus. It was changing maybe one note in the bass of the chorus of the song. It was these small little moves, but retaining the things that she loved about that version and finding this place where both of us really love the finished product.
1: Yeah. Claro is on the song Hardy on yes. American Stories. Why was she the right person for this? And what was it like getting back together to work together again?
0: It was so fun to work with her again and in a different capacity, right? Because like I said before, I was like, I was really like entering her world, you know, helping her realize her vision for her debut album. And in this case, I had this vocal part and it wasn't right for my voice. It was either too high or too low. And I was just curious, like what it would sound like if she sang it. And so I played it for her and she was into it.
1: Here's Hardy featuring Claro. It's Rostam on World Cafe.

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2: And coming apart is some of these hierarchical systems, some of these supremacist ideologies that, like I was saying before, like if we zoom out, like what are the systemic problems? And I think a lot of times it does come out, it comes down to different versions of supremacy, supremacist ideology, like whether that's straight supremacy, mononormativity, which is like this idea that like there's like monogamy should be held higher than all else, like male supremacy over women. Like there's, I feel like all of these things are kind of interconnected. And, yeah, I think that's what I'm interested in kind of coming apart. And I think maybe the unspoken, the unspoken part of that song that's not addressed in the lyrics is that we can rebuild something that we do feel good about and does take care of everyone. I don't think it's impossible to take care of everyone.
0: We're going to hear you perform it. This is Rostam, Come Apart, live for World Cafe.
2: All right, here's what I'm going to ask. What's the best way to describe you? It's a little bit similar to We Will Rock You, but maybe just a little bit slower than that. So I'll show you. It's a combination of stomping and clapping. Yes. Are not, don't speed up too much, though. In the pocket, yes. Beautiful. Keep that going.

0: Thank you so much. Y'all are so good.
1: Rostam performing Come Apart live for World Cafe. It's a song from his new album, American Stories, which is out now. Rostam is my guest today. Thank you so much for this conversation and this performance. I've really enjoyed it.
2: Thank you so much.
1: I'm Raina Durres, back in a moment with more World Cafe.
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1: Yes. You have ears. 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We talked a lot in that interview about Rostam bringing Persian sounds into his music. Here's another artist who had a penchant for blending cultural instrumentation, George Harrison. All Things Must Pass.

0: That song going out to you if you are overworked and feeling burnt out. Heaven from Talking Heads. Closing out this hour of World Cafe. Thank you again to Rostam for being on the show today. And thank you to World Cafe producer Miguel Perez for his work on that session. Thanks also to our affiliates all across the country who bring you this show and to the whole team here who make it happen. We produce it at WXPN at the University of Pennsylvania in Philadelphia. I'm Raina Duras. Thank you for listening to World Cafe from NPR.
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